0: 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Sa itong news writer May Dago Diyos Belka. Walk away and live. Sa technical and transmedia Junting Kang Rari si Toran Joshua Wang Season. A life that's full. Sa itong mga broadcaster Attorney Ruby Melesio, Tata Ritisa, Chari May Pahangin, Noel Cagul, DJ Aya and DJ B. Okay. 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To God be the glory. 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
1: Isumbong mo kang Engineer Romy Chang sa Baruganan Kaibigan.
0: Masunod kila yun ang trial of the century, the impeachment trial of Vice President Sara Zimmerman Duterte Carpio.
2: Reviewing the same, we shall approve it before we adjourn trial today. So ordered. The clerk will please, clerk of court will please call the case before the impeachment court.
3: Case number 004-2026 in the matter of impeachment trial of Vice President Sara Zimmerman Duterte.
2: Appearances?
4: Magandang araw po, Your Honors. Same appearances.
2: Good morning, Honorable Redon. Appearances for the respondent?
5: Good morning, Your Honors. Same appearance for the respondent accused.
2: We are in receipt of a motion filed about 8 p.m. last night. Would you care to discuss, Honorable Redon?
4: Tama po yun, Your Honors. Meron pong manifestation ang prosecution na hindi na po isasalang si Attorney Ariel Ronquillo, Assistant Commissioner of the Civil Service Commission bilang testigo ngayon pong araw na ito. Particular dahil nasapatan na ho kami doon sa testimonya ni Justice Amparo Cabotaitang at Attorney Karen Batu ng Office of the Ombudsman doon po sa mga particular na mga aspeto na tatalakayin po ni Attorney Ronquillo. So, in the interest of expediting the proceedings at syempre ho dahil gusto ho namin na talagang mapabilis po ang kabuang proseso po na ito. We have decided to dispense with sa pagsalang po kay Attorney Ronquillo sa araw po na ito at instead we will proceed with presenting Attorney Gerardo Del Rosario of the Securities and Exchange Commission bilang amin pong unang testigo sa araw po na ito.
2: Any comment, Attorney Sheila?
5: Not at this point, Your Honor, but we confirm receipt of this is not a motion, Your Honor.
2: It's a manifestation.
5: The record. This is a manifestation. We confirm receipt of this manifestation from the prosecution last night at 8:36 p.m., Your Honor.
2: Roughly the same time we received it. So, Honorable Redon, you are dispensing with Attorney Ronquillo and will proceed to present Attorney Gerardo Del Rosario of the SEC.
4: Tama po yun, Your Honor.
2: And who will be handling his presentation?
4: Attorney Matib, one of the private prosecutors.
2: You can call on him already. Attorney Sheila, who will handle the cross and the direct of the prosecutor?
5: It will be Attorney Justin Nicole B. Gular, Your Honor.
4: Yes, Your Honor. But before presenting the SEC witness, we thank the CSC witness and we ask that he be excused.
2: Okay. Is Attorney Ronquillo here?
4: I think he is in the premises.
2: Kindly inform, the clerk of court is instructed to kindly inform Attorney Ronquillo that he is excused, that he will no longer be called, and kindly convey the court's thanks and appreciation for his attendance this morning, nevertheless.
4: Before proceeding to the SEC witness, another manifestation, Your Honor, relating to the Phil Jepps witness, Rendell Sopeña.

0: Isa naman pong liham, galing din po sa pirmado po ni Honorable Luis Ro, na inaatasan po kaming magbigay ng certified copy ng mga dokumento ng kumpanya na nakasaad doon. 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
1: Okay, thank you. So, nabanggit niyo po itong June 16 na letter na nag-request ng mga certified true copies at inassign po ito sa inyo. Ano po ang ginawa ninyo pagkatapos na may assign sa inyo itong request for certified true copies?
2: Your Honor, before the witness answers, the defense would just like to manifest for the record that the documents earlier identified by the witness are not marked, Your Honor, just for the record.
3: Noted. Kandi po si Attorney Earn.
0: Matapos ko pong matanggap yung sulat na ito, akin din po siyang inassign sa aming CFRD na siyang may kustodiya ng mga records ng aming tanggapan. 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
0: Opo, makikilala ko po.
1: Your Honor, assisting me today is Attorney Tricia Sun. May she be allowed to hand documents to the witness for the witness to identify, Your Honor?
3: So authorized, as well as counterpart assisting counsel from the respondent.
1: Your Honor, I will be having the identification by batches. And for the first batch, Your Honor, these are certificates of corporate filing / information, certificates of incorporation, articles of incorporation and bylaws, articles of partnership, previously marked as exhibits P-Roman numeral 2-2-1-A to P-Roman numeral 2-2-1-U. 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
0: Okay, thank you. Your Honor, considering that we have more than 200 exhibits consisting of more than 3,000 pages, perhaps to expedite the proceedings, we'd like to make stipulations, Your Honor, and I hope the defense will agree that all the copies are certified through copies. And just to manifest, Your Honor, during the preliminary conference, the documents were shown to them and they stipulated that these are all certified through copies so that we can dispense with the authentication and identification of all these thousands of pages of exhibits, Your Honor.
2: May I respond, Your Honor?
3: You may do so, Attorney Justin.
2: Yes, Your Honor. Before we stipulate, Your Honor, we would like first to object to the identification and authentication of the witness of corporate documents belonging to Pikimong Pikimong Philippines and JTC Group of Companies, Your Honor. I believe, Your Honor, and the presiding officer can recall, these were in fact excluded when the prosecution requested for subpoenas of bank records and AMLC records pertaining to these documents, Your Honor. And the ruling of the presiding officer is that they are irrelevant as there is no established connection between the respondent and these corporations, Your Honor. Now, in today's trial, the prosecution is seeking the witness to identify and authenticate precisely corporate documents presiding belonging from these two corporations, Your Honor. We therefore object to the testimonial evidence on the identification of these documents and, of course, at the proper time on the admission of these documentary exhibits, Your Honor. For the rest of the corporations, Your Honor, we do agree with the prosecution that to abbreviate the proceedings, the defense is willing to stipulate that the witness can identify these and that these are records from the Securities and Exchange Commission. That would be all, Your Honor.
3: What's the second company, counsel?
2: JTC Group of Companies.
3: JTC. So it's Pikimong Pikimong and JTC.
2: That would be correct, Your Honor.
3: Attorney Irwin?
0: Thank you, Your Honor.
3: Can you reply?
0: Yes. Your Honor, although the bank records, AMLA records, and BIR records of the two companies that were just named were disallowed in connection with our request for subpoena, Your Honor. We'd like to establish the connection between the Vice President and these two companies through the testimony of this witness. So the objection is actually premature. Ipapakita po namin sa pagtatanong mamaya na may kaugnayan po, may relationship po itong mga kumpanyang ito sa iba pang kumpanya.
2: Your Honor, if I may briefly respond.
3: Yes, Attorney Justin.
2: Number one, these companies were not indicated nor alleged in the articles of impeachment, which constitutes as the information in this impeachment trial. But secondly, Your Honor, we think for consistency's sake, this honorable court and the presiding officer has already ruled in the matter. And there is no distinction between bank records belonging to this corporation or corporate records belonging to these corporations. Particularly, Your Honor, we would like to refer this court to its ruling that it already made in its July 20, 2026 ruling, Your Honor.
3: Any rebuttal, Attorney Irwin, before I make my ruling?
0: Your Honor, we should not be limited by the pieces of evidence that were mentioned in the articles. Ilang beses na po na pinayagan ng impeachment court na magpresenta kami ng mga ebidensyang hindi naman nabanggit sa articles. Basta't may, ito po ay may kinalaman sa mga charges. So again, Your Honor, through the testimony of this witness, ilalabas po namin yung connection ng JTC Group of Companies at Pikimong-Pikimong. Yung connection ng mga ito sa iba pang kumpanya na may kinalaman si VP Sara.
3: While I may agree with you that you don't need to allege it in the impeachment complaint, counsel, chair is constrained to sustain the objection of counsel for respondent given that this was not one of the documents subpoenaed by the court. Actually, you don't need this witness to establish a link. You can simply allege and attach any proof you have pertaining to the vice president's connection with these two corporations in your request for subpoena. And we will, if at all it is presented and shown, we will allow it. If I remember correctly, the court's ruling was unless you show a connection of the vice president with these two corporations, given that the GIS does not contain her name, nor her spouse's name in the GIS. However, you're also aware of a ruling of the court that mere mention or absence of a mention in the GIS does not necessarily mean that she is or she is not a part of that corporation. So kindly show and attach proof in your request for subpoena and the court will allow the subpoena to be issued. And we can easily recall this witness at that time, should the two corporations still be relevant. But in the meantime, the court sustains the objection of Attorney Justin. Kindly exclude the two corporations from the presentation and identification of the witness in regard to Pikimon and JTC. However, the court also notes the stipulation. Correct, Attorney Justin?
2: That is correct, Your Honor, for the rest of the other corporations.
3: With respect to the other corporations and the fact that the documents the witness will be testifying are indeed certified through copies of the submissions that their office has in the records. So ordered.
2: Maraming salamat, Your Honor.
3: Kindly proceed, Attorney Erwin.
0: Yes, Your Honor. Just for the record, Your Honor, yung second batch po sana na ipapa-identify namin ay ang mga general information sheets marked as the prosecution's Exhibit P-Roman numeral 2-2-4-1-B hanggang P-Roman numeral 2-2-4-15-A. And for the third batch, Your Honor, ito po ay ang mga financial statements marked as the prosecution's exhibit P-Roman numeral 2-2-6-1-A to P-Roman numeral 2-2-6-13-A. Just for the record, Your Honor.
2: Your Honor, just an administrative matter. May we just request the counsel for the prosecution, considering the ruling of this court excluding documents in relation to Pikimong, Pikimong Philippines, and JTC Group, to manifest for the record the particular markings of these documents so that the records are clear that these should not be included in the testimony of the witness for purposes of identification. Just for the clarity of RTSN, Your Honor.
3: I'm looking for it as well, counsel.
2: Thank you, Your Honor.
3: Do you have it with you, Attorney Erwin? I have JTC,
0: but I
3: do not have the Pikimon.
0: For the list, Your Honor, of
3: so what would other
0: documents pertaining to JTC and Pikimon? Okay. So for the Certificate of Incorporation, Articles of Incorporation and Bylaws of JTC Group of Companies, Philippines Incorporated, the marking is P-Roman numeral 2-2-1-S. S, Your Honor.
3: S.
0: Certificate of Amended Articles of Incorporation of JTC Group of Companies, it's okay. Exhibit P-Roman numeral 2-2-1-S-1. For the Certificate of Incorporation, Articles of Incorporation and Bylaws of Pikimong Pikimong Philippines Corporation, it's Exhibit P-Roman numeral 2-2-1-T.
3: Dash what?
0: Dash T, Your Honor. Tango.
3: Tango.
0: Yes, sir. for the Certificate of Incorporation, Articles of Incorporation, and Bylaws of... Ah, sorry. Okay, that's the...
4: I think that's done.
0: For the articles of these two companies. For the general information sheets of JTC Group of Companies, these are Exhibit P-Roman numeral 2-2-4-14-A up to...
3: Up to 14P.
0: Yes, Your Honor. Correct.
3: And the subsequent one.
0: Yes, Your Honor. For the general information sheets of Pikimong Philippines Corporation, these were marked as exhibits P-Roman numeral 2-2-4-15. Oh, that's it. Only one general information sheet for Pikimong. For the audited financial statements.
3: The beneficial ownership first.
0: Your Honor, we did not include the beneficial ownership forms, Your Honor.
3: Ah, you didn't include it?
0: Yes, Your Honor.
3: Although it is a marked, a pre-marked exhibit.
0: Yes, of course, Your Honor. I don't think we did not have it identified, Your Honor.
3: Okay.
0: The witness for the beneficial ownership form.
3: Okay.
0: So for the audited financial statements, for JTC Group of Companies audited financial statements, the exhibits are P-Roman numeral 2-2-6-12-A. Up to
3: M. Ah, no. N. No. O. No. P. Up to P.
0: P, Your Honor. Correct. And there's only one audited financial statements for Pikimong Philippines Corporation, and this is Exhibit P Roman numeral 2-2-6-13-8.
3: Okay. Duly noted.
2: Thank you, Your Honor. And thank you as well to the counsel for the
3: Please proceed, Attorney Irvin. Your witness.
0: Attorney Del Rosario, kumusta po kayo dyan? Okay pa po ba kayo?
1: Ayos pa po.
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0: Clarification lang, ano po yung ni-request dyan na gawin ninyo?
1: Ito, babasahin ko po. Dear Attorney Rosario, we write as the panel of prosecutors of the House of Representatives for the impeachment trial of Honorable Vice President Sara Zimmerman Duterte. In anticipation of your appearance next week, we believe that the preparation of a summary will not only aid you in giving clear and concise testimony, but also guide the senator judges as well as the viewing public as you give your testimony before the impeachment court. Hence, a summary of each corporation's entity which contains information which you may find relevant from all the articles of incorporation and GIS, as well as audited financial statement you submitted to the House of Representatives as regard to this case, is respectfully requested. Yun po yung nilalaman ng sulat.
0: Okay. 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
0: Okay. At nasaan po itong summary na ito?
1: Meron po akong summary ng dala, paper copy po, at naggawa na rin po ako ng electronic copy. Kasama na rin po rito yung transmittal letter ko punta po kay Congresswoman Beatrix.
0: Your Honor, may we be allowed to see the copies of the summaries that were produced by the witness, Your Honor?
3: Were you the one that prepared that, Attorney Del Rosario?
1: Kasama po ako sa nag-prepare ng dokumentong ito.
3: Is that an identified exhibit, counsel? Not yet.
0: Not yet. We reserve the marking of these documents. As
3: Do you have an extra copy to give to the respondent?
2: Yes, Your Honor. We would also like to manifest that these are not marked and pursuant to the rule that if a witness has summaries, the opposing counsel should be given the right to inspect and, as we practice in this court, to be given a copy, Your Honor.
3: Do you have an extra copy, Attorney Del Rosario?
1: Meron po.
3: Kindly give the assisting counsel from the respondent a copy.
2: Thank you, Your Honor.
3: Keep one for yourself, Attorney Del Rosario. May copy pa ba kayo?
1: Meron pa po.
3: Okay. For the record,
2: Thank
3: copies
2: you,
3: of the table and or summary prepared by the witness together with his other office staff are being furnished counsels for the parties.
0: Attorney Del Rosario, dito po sa summary na ginawa ninyo, may kasama pong transmittal letter na may pangalang Attorney Gerardo F. Del Rosario. Kanino po yung pirma sa taas ng pangalan na ito?
1: Pirma ko po yan.
0: Salamat po.
2: Your Honor, apologies for just interrupting. May we also request for the copy of the letter that was purportedly sent by the lead prosecutor to the SEC? I believe what I only received upon inspection is only the summary, Your Honor.
3: Do you have an extra copy, Attorney Del Rosario?
1: Nung pong liham na nanggaling po kay Congresswoman Beatrix, meron po ito po.
3: May extra copy po kayo?
1: Oo. Isa lang po itong letter na niya. Pero pwede naman po itong
3: ikopya. We'll have it reproduced. The clerk of court is instructed to kindly obtain a copy and have it reproduced. In the meantime, Attorney Irwin, can you move? Let's allow Attorney Irwin to proceed,
2: yes, sir.
3: Attorney Justin.
2: Yeah. Pardon for the interjection, Your Honor. Just a slight administrative
3: yes.
2: matter.
3: Yes. Kindly give it to the... Osa, kindly reproduce two copies.
2: Thank you, Your Honor, and pardon for the request.

0: Attorney Del Rosario, meron po ba kayong electronic copy nitong summary na ito?
1: Nagdala rin po ako.
0: Your Honor, may we request that the electronic copy be sent to the technical booth, Your Honor, so that we will be able to show the summaries on the screen for all the senator judges to see, Your Honor.

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1: We have come to the day's end. 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Amen.